Girl won't fit. Take a minute. Bad man, can I sit down on it? Pull the brace, but don't grab the bonnet. Break my heart and I take your wallet. Take your Rolex, take your projects. Ain't no one next when I'm on next. Take your...

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Having thoughts about hurting you. 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Lucky for you, I sympathize with feeling that fire. 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

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I'm the technician with the funky bad track record. I'm the definition. Doing damage when I slap you like a... I'm the technician with the funky bad track record. I'm the definition. Doing damage when I slap you like a... I'm the technician with the funky bad track record. I'm the definition. Doing damage when I slap you like a... I'm the technician with the funky bad track record. I'm the definition. Doing damage when I slap you like a... I'm the...

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I'm the definition doing damage when I slap you like I'm the technician with the funky mad track of record. I'm the definition doing damage when I slap you like I'm the technician with the funky mad track of record.

0: So I'd been hitchhiking all night, all the day before. I was hitchhiking down from Virginia. I was in Chattanooga. It was like 2 o'clock in the morning. I was sitting in a Dunkin' Donuts. 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We drove down into Alabama. We passed Rising Fawn. 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
2: Future is the past for what's now present, or the past is the future for what's now present.
3: As we lesson,
2: where's the lesson? There was questions, there's discretion. The world is alive.
3: Where's perfection?
2: The world is dying.

Okay, Angelo. 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
1: N'ajuste pas tes oreilles. This show is in English.
2: Hello.
1: It's been a while. Pretty simple show for you tonight. Right on the radio. The battle between Blur and Oasis. Who's your favourite? Let's start with Oasis, if you know what I mean.

place is that? Do you know what I mean? First track off the Be Here Now album. I've had this conversation before. This is where Oasis were half and half with that album. They had an amazing first two albums. And then after this song, it kind of drifted off. And I've talked about the Blur versus Oasis battle before. I'm revisiting it now because the two local bands, which is Beetlebum, which is the Blur tribute band, and the Headshrinkers, which is the Oasis tribute band, both from Claremont, are battling out again very soon. On the 9th of October, they'll be playing at Photomat. It's Blur versus Oasis, kind of projections, and I think they're going to be doing playing song after song, each after each, instead of two separate sets. And I've made it pretty obvious that I'm quite a Blur fan. I thought Blur were the better band at the time during the Britpop battles. But as Damon Albarn once said recently, he said, I think Oasis won the battle, really. Like, their reformation and their current tours proves that they were the bigger band of them all. This is another song. It's Blur for Tomorrow.

I love this song. Taken off their second album, Modern Life is Rubbish. I remember seeing them live. They were supporting REM, actually, at the Milton Keynes Bowl in England. And they had like a full brass section playing the outro of it. If you're not a fan of Blur, I'd say this album, Modern Life is Rubbish, is brilliant. Also seen Oasis live a few times, always with good energy. When you look at the two tribute bands that are in the city, the Blur, Beetlebum, and the Headshrinkers, Oasis, they capture the energy amazingly. And Mikkel, who is the guitarist of the Blur band, Graham Coxon is one of my favourite guitarists of all time, and he replicates perfectly. I'm going to play ping pong here between the Blur and Oasis. This isn't actually on an album, it was a B-side, but you can find it on the Masterplan B-side album. This is Acquiesce. It's the only song where both boys sing. Fan favourite.

Oasis there. Aqueous. One of the B-sides used to be a massive thing, and I think Oasis were probably the last band, them and Ocean Colour Scene were probably the last band to have successful B-side songs. Maybe the Spice Girls. You never hear it now that streaming's around. What is a B-side? If you've watched the film Trainspotting, this is a song by Blur called Sing, which is off their debut album, Modern Leisure. If you recognise it.

Dancing Net, by Blur. It was always really hard to compare the differences, or who was better between Blur and Oasis, because they came out at different times, because Blur had two albums out before they even released Park Life, which came out the same time as Oasis did. And then when The Great Escape came out the same time as Be Here Now, in 96, I believe it was, that's when they started being compared to one another. And they were never really rivals until they released the same songs on the same day, which was Oasis' Roll With It and Blur's Country House, which, in even their own opinions, they said that they're not their best songs. It should have been two different songs against each other if there was going to be a battle, because they didn't even like their own songs that they released. And even I won't play them. I don't think Country House is their best work by far, and the Great Escape album is one that's it's quite dated if you're to listen back to it now. But if you listen to Definitely Maybe Now, then that's still got the raw power that they had when they first released it. Was it 30 years since Definitely Maybe came out? So what I will do right now is compare the debut tracks from each band. When Oasis came out, they came out with Rock and Roll Star, which everyone thought was a bit arrogant for people that hadn't even made it yet. But they, how do you say it? Fake it till you make it. And they did. And they had the right attitude to do it. The way they got signed by forcing themselves on stage in front of Alan McGee to get signed to the record label was all part of their wonderful history of how they made it. So we'll kick off with Rock and Roll Star as the debut single from Oasis.

Before you start texting in, I know I just made a mistake with their debut single. It's actually Supersonic. I was talking about first tracks on the album, and I got mixed up the wrong way around.

and Roll Star was actually the first song off the first album, Definitely Maybe. It's the songs that they used to open up their sets with. What I should be playing as their debut single and comparing should be Supersonic, which is what's coming up now.

Supersonic there. There are many Oasis tribute bands around the world. It's very difficult to try and find a name for yourselves as well. There's that many without replicating. So the Head Drinkers used to be called the Shaker Makers, and there was like 10 different Shaker Makers. And I was asking the question, why? Why are there so many Oasis ones? Is it because they're amazing? Or is it because it's just really easy to be an Oasis tribute band, which as a musician myself, I have to go with that one. I have friends who are in, like Blur, for instance, Linkin Park, Muse. You know, I know these bands, and the amount of effort it takes to replicate those bands is insane. When with Oasis, you can just plug into an amp, sing along, as long as you can pronounce the sunshine and do all the simple guitar solos, which Noel Gallagher himself says he's not the greatest guitarist in the world. He even says Graham Coxon from Blur is one of the greatest guitarists in the world ever, and even definitely of the Britpop revolution. So Supersonic was Oasis's debut single, and this is Blur's debut single from the album Leisure. It was She's So High.

Blur there with She's So High. I like playing bits of songs. They both have so many incredible songs. What would be a cool one show would be to get the band members from both these tribute bands, because their first battle, they've already had their first battle. It was at Chorus Live, which unfortunately has closed down. It was a really good venue up in Aubière. It was the debut of Beetlebum's show, and they did incredible for their first show. It was really, really good. I'd seen the singer Remy a few times play open mic nights. He was quite like reserved and shy. He was reading from his phone, but then when he got to Chorus, everything was bang on. It was beautiful to see. And then Oasis did their thing. I'm not even biased when I say this. I would say Blur outperformed Oasis on that night. And so the next battle is at Photomat, which is on Friday the 9th of October. Doors are at 7:30 and the show will start about 8:30. And then November the 14th, they play at the British Book Club. I think they're trying to do one band upstairs, one band downstairs for that one. And then they go to Lyon, Rock and Eat. They play in December the 13th, I believe. That's Blur versus Oasis and Alice in Chains. One of my favourite Oasis songs is this one. It's Live Forever, off Definitely Maybe.

Oasis, They Will Live Forever. I'm going to take the tempo down a little bit now. They both do like, everyone has their little soft song moments. This is Blur from their Think Tank album, No Distance Left to Run. I really love this song. It's got a beautiful choir in there too. It's over.

Oasis there with Cast No Shadow off the Morning Glory album. If you want to follow either of the bands on social media, the_hedgeshrinkers_oasis_tribute for the Hedgeshrinkers. And for Blur, I believe it's beetlebum.tribute. Both of them on Instagram and Facebook, etc., etc. So follow them and try and get down to the photo mat for this show. I have a feeling this one's going to be incredible because we've got the projectors and a mirror ball as well, which is going to be essential for a couple of the Blur tracks. So get your ass down there soon. Another Blur one. Let's go for Sunday Sunday off the Modern Life is Rubbish album.

Voices here with hello. I've got time for maybe one or two more songs. I think we've got to go with the classic Blur. Like, this is a song that French people always they only know this one if they're going to talk about. Girls and Boys is one, and this is the other one. Song two.

That's it. It's the end of the show. This is the last song. It's called The Master Plan by Oasis, which is off their B-sides album, also called The Master Plan. Now and again, Noel will sing, and this is one of his songs. It's a really beautiful song. Next week, we're going to be looking at Fountains DC. They're a band that I've never seen before. I'd really love to see them live. They're one of the only bands, and I keep missing out on them. So we'll do a little bit on the show next week about that. Thank you for listening. And Blur vs. Oasis at Photomat on the 9th of October. See you then.

0: Can you please tell me why you're stopping me?
1: Yeah, I'm about to.
0: Huh?
1: I'm about to. Do it to him,
0: Vaughn. What?
1: I'm about to tell you.
0: Stop sign?
1: No, I said I'm
0: about to. 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

0: Baby, the guest list or nothing. 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

0: beautiful sunny day today, right? 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
3: Can you please tell me why you stopping me?
4: Yeah, I'm about to. I'm about to. Do it to him,
3: Vaughn. What?
4: I'm about to tell you.
3: Stop sign?
4: No, I said I'm
3: about to. What stop sign, man?

0: come on.
1: Can you please tell me why you stopping me?
0: Yeah, I'm about to.
1: Huh?
0: I'm about to.
2: Do it to him,
1: Vaughn. What?
0: I'm about to tell you.
1: Stop sign?
0: No, I said I'm
1: about to. What stop sign, man?

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Wavy enough, yeah, blessed with the spirits. 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I've been bowling, I'm over, I'm testing.